0: disappoint me when you're done. I guess you'll be the only one having fun.
1: Waterstad. Vanuit het hart. Van Friesland.

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The state of the condition insults my intuition, and it only makes me

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0: 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And you can't go wrong.
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1: 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I gotta make a phone call. Thank you. Oh, I hope this woman don't take me through no changes today, because I had a hard day today, man. 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